0: to Mr. Worldwide,
1: 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Yeah.
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The bigger picture and the smaller picture exactly the same. It's macro micro. Crack your atom and let your light glow. One day you could be the king of pop and the next one just be wacko Michael. It's human nature, just like he told us. 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

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You can't have any pudding. How can you have any pudding if you don't eat your meat? You don't eat your meat. Yes.

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People think that I'm from Mars. 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High above the big machine. Not attached to anything.

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You got blood on your face, a big disgrace, waving your

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Big disgrace. 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

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You just don't understand how much I love you, do you? I'm here for you. I'm not out to go out there and cheat all night, just like you did, baby, but that's alright.

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Baby, you sweating what? Baby, you sweating who? You talking about such and such? Who tries to be you? Man, you JFK. Mommy, you out your man. Misery loves company. I tell